And I touched your face, narcotic mindful haze, Mary Jane. And I called your name like an addicted to cocaine, calls for the stuff you'd rather play. And I touched your face, narcotic mindful haze, Mary Jane. And

And I touched your face, narcotic mindfulness, Mary Jane. And I called your name like an addicted to cocaine, calls all the stuff you'd rather blame. And I touched your face, narcotic mindfulness, Mary Jane. And

but when his drinking and lusting and his hunger for power became known to more and more people, the demands to do something about this

this type. And it's been me the whole damn time. I should really try to calm my mind and see things from your side.